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7: Good evening, West Central Saskatchewan. Here's what's coming up in your three-day forecast. It's looking partly cloudy across West Central this evening. Our northern areas are seeing a 60% chance of showers, while the central region has a 40% chance. Regional winds are up to 20 kilometers this evening, bringing lows of 11. Tomorrow's looking to start the day with sunshine across the region, though we should expect it to become a mix of sun and cloud tomorrow afternoon, coming with a 60% chance of showers in the north and 30% for our central areas. Winds are looking to be up to 30 kilometers tomorrow, and we're seeing highs of 27. The north is looking to stay partly cloudy tomorrow evening with a 60% chance of showers, while the central and south look to clear with lows of 11. Sunday is looking to bring back clouds across the region, the north and central region seeing a 60% chance of showers, while the south is expecting showers throughout the day with highs of 24 and lows of 9. I'm Terrence Vosh with your West Central online weather.
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7: Good evening, West Central Saskatchewan. Here's what's coming up in your three-day forecast. It's looking partly cloudy across West Central this evening. Our northern areas are seeing a 60% chance of showers, while the central region has a 40% chance. Regional winds are up to 20 kilometers this evening, bringing lows of 11. Tomorrow's looking to start the day with sunshine across the region, though we should expect it to become a mix of sun and cloud tomorrow afternoon, coming with a 60% chance of showers in the north and 30% for our central areas. Winds are looking to be up to 30 kilometers tomorrow, and we're seeing highs of 27. The north is looking to stay partly cloudy tomorrow evening with a 60% chance of showers, while the central and south look to clear with lows of 11. Sunday is looking to bring back clouds across the region, the north and central region seeing a 60% chance of showers, while the south is expecting showers throughout the day with highs of 24 and lows of 9. I'm Terrence Vosh with your West Central Online weather.
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0: 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And CJYM 1330 is here with every pitch, stolen base, and home run.
1: Guerrero with a fly ball to right. He's hit it well. 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
1: 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And strikes out Cody Bellinger, and the Blue Jays have done it.
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5: Good evening, West Central Saskatchewan. Here's what's coming up in your three-day forecast. It's looking partly cloudy across West Central this evening. Our northern areas are seeing a 60% chance of showers, while the central region has a 40% chance. Regional winds are up to 20 kilometers this evening, bringing lows of 11. Tomorrow's looking to start the day with sunshine across the region, though we should expect it to become a mix of sun and cloud tomorrow afternoon, coming with a 60% chance of showers in the north and 30% for our central areas. Winds are looking to be up to 30 kilometers tomorrow, and we're seeing highs of 27. The north is looking to stay partly cloudy tomorrow evening with a 60% chance of showers, while the central and south look to clear with lows of 11. Sunday is looking to bring back clouds across the region, the north and central region seeing a 60% chance of showers, while the south is expecting showers throughout the day, with highs of 24 and lows of 9. I'm Terrence Vosh with your West Central online weather.
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0: 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It's Canada's team. 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
1: Guerrero with a fly ball to right. 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
1: Got him! Jeff Hoffman strikes out Cody Bellinger, and the Blue Jays have done it.
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8: Good evening, West Central Saskatchewan. Here's what's coming up in your three-day forecast. It's looking partly cloudy across West Central this evening. Our northern areas are seeing a 60% chance of showers, while the central region has a 40% chance. Regional winds are up to 20 kilometers this evening, bringing lows of 11. Tomorrow's looking to start the day with sunshine across the region, though we should expect it to become a mix of sun and cloud tomorrow afternoon, coming with a 60% chance of showers in the north and 30% for our central areas. Winds are looking to be up to 30 kilometers tomorrow, and we're seeing highs of 27. The north is looking to stay partly cloudy tomorrow evening with a 60% chance of showers, while the central and south look to clear with lows of 11. Sunday is looking to bring back clouds across the region, the north and central region seeing a 60% chance of showers, while the south is expecting showers throughout the day with highs of 24 and lows of 9. I'm Terrence Vosh with your West Central online weather.
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0: Club of Kerrobert presents the Gumball Rally Show and Shine on Sunday, June 26th. 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
1: Good morning, neighbor. I'll see you down at Skyline Convenience. 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
4: Good morning, West Central Saskatchewan. Let's take a look at what's coming up in your three-day forecast. Today is looking to start off with sunshine across the region, though we should expect it to become a mix of sun and cloud this afternoon. Also coming with a 60% chance of showers for our northern regions and 30% chance for our central regions. Winds are looking to be up to 30 kilometers today, and we're seeing highs around 27. The north is looking to stay partly cloudy this evening with a 60% chance of showers, while our central and southern areas look to clear up with lows of 11. Tomorrow's looking to bring back clouds across the region, the north and central regions looking at a 60% chance of showers, while the south should expect showers throughout the day with highs of 24 and lows of 9. Monday, though, currently shows the region seeing a full day of sunshine and clear skies with highs of 25 and lows of 11. I'm Terrence Vosh with your West Central Online weather.
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0: 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It's Canada's team. And CJYM 1330 is here with every pitch, stolen base, and home run.
1: Guerrero with a fly ball to right. He's hit it well. It is gone.
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1: Got him! Jeff Hoffman strikes out Cody Bellinger, and the Blue Jays have done it.
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3: Good morning, West Central Saskatchewan. Let's take a look at what's coming up in your three-day forecast. Today is looking to start off with sunshine across the region, though we should expect it to become a mix of sun and cloud this afternoon. Also coming with a 60% chance of showers for our northern regions and 30% chance for our central regions. Winds are looking to be up to 30 kilometers today, and we're seeing highs around 27. The north is looking to stay partly cloudy this evening with a 60% chance of showers, while our central and southern areas look to clear up with lows of 11. Tomorrow's looking to bring back clouds across the region, the north and central regions looking at a 60% chance of showers, while the south should expect showers throughout the day with highs of 24 and lows of 9. Monday, though, currently shows the region seeing a full day of sunshine and clear skies with highs of 25 and lows of 11. I'm Terrence Vosh with your West Central online weather.
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4: Good morning, West Central Saskatchewan. Let's take a look at what's coming up in your three-day forecast. Today is looking to start off with sunshine across the region, though we should expect it to become a mix of sun and cloud this afternoon. Also coming with a 60% chance of showers for our northern regions and 30% chance for our central regions. Winds are looking to be up to 30 kilometers today, and we're seeing highs around 27. The north is looking to stay partly cloudy this evening with a 60% chance of showers, while our central and southern areas look to clear up with lows of 11. Tomorrow's looking to bring back clouds across the region, the north and central regions looking at a 60% chance of showers, while the south should expect showers throughout the day with highs of 24 and lows of 9. Monday, though, currently shows the region seeing a full day of sunshine and clear skies with highs of 25 and lows of 11. I'm Terrence Vosh with your West Central Online weather.
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0: Blue Jays baseball is more than a game. It's Canada's team. And CJYM 1330 is here with every pitch, stolen base, and home run.
1: Guerrero with a fly ball to right. He's hit it well. It is gone.
0: Live Blue Jays baseball. We bring the game. You bring the hot dogs and peanuts.
1: Got him! And strikes out Cody Bellinger, and the Blue Jays have done it.
0: From the first pitch to the final out, your home for Toronto Blue Jays baseball is CJYM 1330.
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3: Good morning, West Central Saskatchewan. Let's take a look at what's coming up in your three-day forecast. Today is looking to start off with sunshine across the region, though we should expect it to become a mix of sun and cloud this afternoon. Also coming with a 60% chance of showers for our northern regions and 30% chance for our central regions. Winds are looking to be up to 30 kilometers today, and we're seeing highs around 27. The north is looking to stay partly cloudy this evening with a 60% chance of showers, while our central and southern areas look to clear up with lows of 11. Tomorrow's looking to bring back clouds across the region, the north and central regions looking at a 60% chance of showers, while the south should expect showers throughout the day with highs of 24 and lows of 9. Monday, though, currently shows the region seeing a full day of sunshine and clear skies with highs of 25 and lows of 11. I'm Terrence Vosh with your West Central online weather.
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4: Good morning, West Central Saskatchewan. Let's take a look at what's coming up in your three-day forecast. Today is looking to start off with sunshine across the region, though we should expect it to become a mix of sun and cloud this afternoon. Also coming with a 60% chance of showers for our northern regions and 30% chance for our central regions. Winds are looking to be up to 30 kilometers today, and we're seeing highs around 27. The north is looking to stay partly cloudy this evening with a 60% chance of showers, while our central and southern areas look to clear up with lows of 11. Tomorrow's looking to bring back clouds across the region, the north and central regions looking at a 60% chance of showers, while the south should expect showers throughout the day with highs of 24 and lows of 9. Monday, though, currently shows the region seeing a full day of sunshine and clear skies with highs of 25 and lows of 11. I'm Terrence Vosh with your West Central Online weather.
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Take a picture of this. The fields are empty, abandoned 59 Chevy. Laying in the back seat, listening to Little Willie John. Yeah, it's when time stood still. You know, I think I'm gonna go down to Madam X and let her read my mind. She said that voodoo stuff don't.

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CFYM is a proud part of Golden West, connecting communities.

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We get it. So are we. Gathering news and telling stories about our community. 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

0: Blue Jays baseball is more than a game. It's Canada's team. And CJYM 1330 is here with every pitch, stolen base, and home run.
1: Guerrero with a fly ball to right. He's hit it well. It is gone.
0: Live Blue Jays baseball. We bring the game. You bring the hot dogs and peanuts.
1: Got him! Jeff Hoffman strikes out Cody Bellinger, and the Blue Jays have done it.
0: From the first pitch to the final out, your home for Toronto Blue Jays baseball is CJYM 1330.
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3: Good morning, West Central Saskatchewan. Let's take a look at what's coming up in your three-day forecast. Today is looking to start off with sunshine across the region, though we should expect it to become a mix of sun and cloud this afternoon. Also coming with a 60% chance of showers for our northern regions and 30% chance for our central regions. Winds are looking to be up to 30 kilometers today, and we're seeing highs around 27. The north is looking to stay partly cloudy this evening with a 60% chance of showers, while our central and southern areas look to clear up with lows of 11. Tomorrow's looking to bring back clouds across the region, the north and central regions looking at a 60% chance of showers, while the south should expect showers throughout the day with highs of 24 and lows of 9. Monday, though, currently shows the region seeing a full day of sunshine and clear skies with highs of 25 and lows of 11. I'm Terrence Vosh with your West Central online weather.
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4: A mix of sun and cloud today, windy and 27 degrees. The humidex 31, and today's UV index is 7 or high. Partly cloudy tonight, some scattered showers and thunderstorms, a low of 10. Tomorrow, a mix of sun and cloud, good chance of afternoon showers and thunderstorms, a high of 25. On Monday, sunshine, 24 degrees. Tuesday, it'll be sunny and 28. Current weather conditions can be found anytime on your West Central online app. I'm Judy Peters.
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7: Now, your West Central Online weather.
8: A mix of sun and cloud today, windy and 27 degrees. The Humidex 31, and today's UV index is 7 or high. Partly cloudy tonight, some scattered showers and thunderstorms, a low of 10. Tomorrow, a mix of sun and cloud, good chance of afternoon showers and thunderstorms, a high of 25. On Monday, sunshine, 24 degrees. Tuesday, it'll be sunny and 28. Current weather conditions can be found anytime on your West Central online app. I'm Judy Peters.
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0: Blue Jays baseball is more than a game. It's Canada's team. And CJYM 1330 is here with every pitch, stolen base, and home run.
1: Guerrero with a fly ball to right. He's hit it well. It is gone.
0: Live Blue Jays baseball. We bring the game. You bring the hot dogs and peanuts.
1: Got him! F. Hoffman strikes out Cody Bellinger, and the Blue Jays have done it.
0: From the first pitch to the final out, your home for Toronto Blue Jays baseball is CJYM 1330.
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9: A mix of sun and cloud today, windy and 27 degrees. The Humidex 31, and today's UV index is 7 or high. Partly cloudy tonight, some scattered showers and thunderstorms, a low of 10. Tomorrow, a mix of sun and cloud, good chance of afternoon showers and thunderstorms, a high of 25. On Monday, sunshine, 24 degrees. Tuesday, it'll be sunny and 28. Current weather conditions can be found anytime on your West Central online app. I'm Judy Peters.
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0: 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It's Canada's team. And CJYM 1330 is here with every pitch, stolen base, and home run.
1: Guerrero with a fly ball to right. He's hit it well. It is gone.
0: Live Blue Jays baseball. We bring the game. You bring the hot dogs and peanuts.
1: Got him! And strikes out Cody Bellinger, and the Blue Jays have done it.
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2: A mix of sun and cloud today, windy and 27 degrees. The humidex 31, and today's UV index is 7 or high. Partly cloudy tonight, some scattered showers and thunderstorms, a low of 10. Tomorrow, a mix of sun and cloud, good chance of afternoon showers and thunderstorms, a high of 25. On Monday, sunshine, 24 degrees. Tuesday, it'll be sunny and 28. Current weather conditions can be found anytime on your West Central online app. I'm Judy Peters.
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16: A mix of sun and cloud today, windy and 27 degrees. The Humidex 31, and today's UV index is 7 or high. Partly cloudy tonight, some scattered showers and thunderstorms, a low of 10. Tomorrow, a mix of sun and cloud, good chance of afternoon showers and thunderstorms, a high of 25. On Monday, sunshine, 24 degrees. Tuesday, it'll be sunny and 28. Current weather conditions can be found anytime on your West Central online app. I'm Judy Peters.
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0: Jays baseball is more than a game. It's Canada's team. And CJYM 1330 is here with every pitch, stolen base, and home run.
1: Guerrero with a fly ball to right. He's hit it well. It is gone.
0: 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We bring the game. You bring the hot dogs and peanuts.
1: Got him! F. Hoffman strikes out Cody Bellinger, and the Blue Jays have done it.
0: From the first pitch to the final out, your home for Toronto Blue Jays baseball is CJYM 1330.
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9: A mix of sun and cloud today, windy and 27 degrees. The humidex 31, and today's UV index is 7 or high. Partly cloudy tonight, some scattered showers and thunderstorms, a low of 10. Tomorrow, a mix of sun and cloud, good chance of afternoon showers and thunderstorms, a high of 25. On Monday, sunshine, 24 degrees. Tuesday, it'll be sunny and 28. Current weather conditions can be found anytime on your West Central online app. I'm Judy Peters.
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0: Reeling in the Years with Steely Dan on a Saturday morning with Saskatchewan's best music. Hope you're having a great weekend. I'm Colin Powers, first weekend of July. It's the 4th of July for our American friends tuning in, and we're actually getting some summer-like weather this weekend. It was rainy for most of June. You know, June is typically a rainy month in Saskatchewan, but a lot of places got above-average rainfall, which is good news for the farmers, certainly. But now I think a lot of people are waiting for a good stretch of warm, sunny weather so the crops can grow and we can spend some more time outside too. We've got some of that weather coming our way, and I got more details for you in a few moments.
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7: A mix of sun and cloud today, windy and 27 degrees. The Humidex 31 and today's UV index is 7 or high. Partly cloudy tonight, some scattered showers and thunderstorms, a low of 10. Tomorrow, a mix of sun and cloud, good chance of afternoon showers and thunderstorms, a high of 25. On Monday, sunshine, 24 degrees. Tuesday, it'll be sunny and 28. Current weather conditions can be found anytime on your West Central online app. I'm Judy Peters.
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0: Young and Restless from Prism on a Saturday morning with Saskatchewan's best music. Colin Powers here with you again. It's another big day for Canadian soccer fans and probably a few new soccer fans out there. Canada is in the round of 16 at the Men's World Cup for the first time ever, and they're facing one of the top teams in the world in Morocco today. The last time these two teams met was 4 years ago in the 2022 World Cup group stage. Canada lost that game 2-1. And this has been an historic World Cup for the Canadian men's team in many ways. They can make more history and advance to their first quarterfinal with a victory today. The game starts at 11 o'clock in Houston, Texas.
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9: A mix of sun and cloud today, windy and 27 degrees. The Humidex 31, and today's UV index is 7 or high. Partly cloudy tonight, some scattered showers and thunderstorms, a low of 10. Tomorrow, a mix of sun and cloud, good chance of afternoon showers and thunderstorms, a high of 25. On Monday, sunshine, 24 degrees. Tuesday, it'll be sunny and 28. Current weather conditions can be found anytime on your West Central online app. I'm Judy Peters.
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0: Neil Diamond, Forever in Blue Jeans on a Saturday morning with Saskatchewan's best music. You know, last week was Frontier Days in Swift Current. And in the week leading up to it, there was a fundraiser called Jeans for Teens, where you can make a donation to a youth charity in the city and you get to wear jeans for the entire week. Needless to say, I took advantage of that, and a lot of people here at our station in Swift Current did too. Colin Powers here. Thanks for letting us be a part of your weekend. We're putting the spotlight on the women who build and strengthen our communities every day with Her Voice, presented by CCAM. 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It's a pottery store and a pottery retreat at Wynyard. You can click the Her Voice link on your local website to read those stories and others throughout the province and nominate someone you'd like to see featured on Her Voice, presented by CCAN.
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4: 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I'll see you down at Skyline Convenience. 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
14: A mix of sun and cloud today, windy and 27 degrees. The Humidex 31, and today's UV index is 7 or high. Partly cloudy tonight, some scattered showers and thunderstorms, a low of 10. Tomorrow, a mix of sun and cloud, good chance of afternoon showers and thunderstorms, a high of 25. On Monday, sunshine, 24 degrees. Tuesday, it'll be sunny and 28. Current weather conditions can be found anytime on your West Central online app. I'm Judy Peters.
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0: Saskatchewan's best music with Amanda Marshall on a Saturday morning. I'm Colin Powers. Hope you're having a great weekend. The Toronto Blue Jays are on a West Coast road swing that will take them to the All-Star break. And they're in Seattle for a weekend set with the Mariners. There will be lots of Blue Jays fans there, as there always is when they make the trip to the Pacific Northwest. And maybe some more international fans with the World Cup in Seattle, too. Today's game starts at 2 o'clock, and then first pitch tomorrow is at 3 o'clock. 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
9: A mix of sun and cloud today, windy and 27 degrees. The humidex 31, and today's UV index is 7 or high. Partly cloudy tonight, some scattered showers and thunderstorms, a low of 10. Tomorrow, a mix of sun and cloud, good chance of afternoon showers and thunderstorms, a high of 25. On Monday, sunshine, 24 degrees. Tuesday, it'll be sunny and 28. Current weather conditions can be found anytime on your West Central online app. I'm Judy Peters.
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0: Little CCR for you on this Saturday morning with Saskatchewan's best music. Colin Powers here. Thanks for letting us be a part of your weekend. Hope you're having a lot of fun and hope you're staying safe too, especially if you're around the water. And it should be great weather for hitting the pool or the beach, but it's a reminder to be safe whenever you or your kids are near water. Parents are reminded to keep a constant eye on their kids and keep them within arm's reach if possible. Also, if you're in open water, stay as close to the shore as you can, especially if it's windy. And don't forget to wear a life jacket if you're on a boat, a paddleboard, or if you plan to go deep into the water. And it's also good to know that beaches at all provincial parks in Saskatchewan have life jacket loaner stations, so you can borrow one for free if you need it.
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7: A mix of sun and cloud today, windy and 27 degrees. The Humidex 31, and today's UV index is 7 or high. Partly cloudy tonight, some scattered showers and thunderstorms, a low of 10. Tomorrow, a mix of sun and cloud, good chance of afternoon showers and thunderstorms, a high of 25. On Monday, sunshine, 24 degrees. Tuesday, it'll be sunny and 28. Current weather conditions can be found anytime on your West Central online app. I'm Judy Peters.
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0: Saskatchewan's best music with 5440 on a Saturday morning. I'm Colin Powers. Another busy weekend in the WCBL. The Swift Current 57s are playing the Regina Red Sox for a fourth time in as many days tonight at Curry Field. Also, the Moose Jaw Miller Express hosts the Saskatoon Berries at Roswells Park, just a short walk away from all the fun of sidewalk days. And the Weyburn Beavers are in Medicine Hat to face the Mavericks.
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9: A mix of sun and cloud today, windy and 27 degrees. The humidex 31, and today's UV index is 7 or high. Partly cloudy tonight, some scattered showers and thunderstorms, a low of 10. Tomorrow, a mix of sun and cloud, good chance of afternoon showers and thunderstorms, a high of 25. On Monday, sunshine, 24 degrees. Tuesday, it'll be sunny and 28. Current weather conditions can be found anytime on your West Central Online app. I'm Judy Peters.
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0: Grapes of Wrath. Peace of mind on a Saturday afternoon with Saskatchewan's best music. Hope you're having a great weekend. I'm Colin Powers. The Saskatchewan government is taking steps to alter administrative penalties for impaired drivers, which would allow officers to act quickly when a driver fails a breath test. Tim McLeod, the Minister of Justice, shares that administrative penalties would be more immediate, such as immediate license suspension, vehicle impoundment, or requirement for an ignition interlock.
1: It's just really important that people know that the primary goal of the government here is to get impaired drivers off the street faster, to create safer communities, safer roads, and make sure that the deterrent factor is sufficient to avoid any repeat offenders and really drive down the impaired driving rates. Saskatchewan currently has one of the highest impaired driving rates, and administrative penalties introduced in other jurisdictions have had great success.
0: McLeod expects to see legislation introduced to amend the Traffic Safety Act this fall.
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10: A mix of sun and cloud today, windy and 27 degrees. The humidex 31, and today's UV index is 7 or high. Partly cloudy tonight, some scattered showers and thunderstorms, a low of 10. Tomorrow, a mix of sun and cloud, good chance of afternoon showers and thunderstorms, a high of 25. On Monday, sunshine, 24 degrees. Tuesday, it'll be sunny and 28. Current weather conditions can be found anytime on your West Central online app. I'm Judy Peters.
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0: Chantel Krebiatsik on a Saturday afternoon with Saskatchewan's best music. Hope you're having a great weekend. I'm Colin Powers. The Saskatchewan Health Authority is once again monitoring water quality at beaches across the province as part of the Healthy Beaches Program. Medical Health Officer Dr. David Torr says the program is designed to help keep residents informed about potential health risks associated with recreational water use during the summer months.
1: And what happens is we monitor the water quality, testing for microorganisms that could influence health or affect one's health, so that one knows if the beaches and the water is safe to wade or swim in or not.
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10: Now, your West Central online weather.
11: A mix of sun and cloud today, windy and 27 degrees. The humidex 31, and today's UV index is 7 or high. Partly cloudy tonight, some scattered showers and thunderstorms, a low of 10. Tomorrow, a mix of sun and cloud, good chance of afternoon showers and thunderstorms, a high of 25. On Monday, sunshine, 24 degrees. Tuesday, it'll be sunny and 28. Current weather conditions can be found anytime on your West Central online app. I'm Judy Peters.
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